0: RFM. O seu dia também só tem 24 horas. Então que seja com a melhor música.
1: Is there anybody out there tonight that ever really took the time to listen to the lyric of this once big hit song? Well, recently I did, and was so moved by it that I'd like to slow it down and let you hear what I felt.

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Just for a moment, pay attention to that experience, whatever that is, whatever is present. Whatever is the name that we give it, you see, it doesn't really matter.

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Just for a moment, pay attention to that experience, whatever that is, whatever is present. Whatever is the name that we give it, you see, it doesn't really matter what we call it.

Notice what is present. Just for a moment, pay attention to that experience, whatever that is, whatever is present. Whatever is the name that we give it, you see, it doesn't really matter what we call that. What do you say?

He hears me rich, certainly. And there is Doris, she wants cosmetic for her face. And there is Bessie, she wants furniture too.

Just what is present. Just for a moment, pay attention to that experience, whatever that is, whatever is present. Whatever is the name that we give it, you see, it doesn't really matter what we call it.

0: the two, and there's nothing you can do when whatever you say, you're gonna find a way to win your heart.
1: Smooth FM.